I'm just going to play a really short instrumental for you, because I want to. And, yes. This is a song I used to sell on a tape called Searching for Heritage on in Fremantle, on the streets when I was busking. It's still relevant for me, so I'm going to play it for you.

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0: Neighbors might think
1: maybe it's bad out there.
0: Say, what's in this drink?
1: No cabs to be had out there.
0: I wish I knew how.
1: Your eyes are like starlight
0: to
1: now.
0: Break this spell.
1: I'll take your hat. Your hair looks swell.

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1: Well, maybe just a cigarette.
0: Never such a loser before.
1: I've got to get home.
0: Baby, you'll freeze out there.
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2: 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Escolta'ns al 107.9 de la freqüència modulada o a través d'internet

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It's so quiet. And you're dreaming, and you're dreaming, and you're dreaming. I turn to you and say, awake is the new sleep. Awake is the new sleep. So wake up and do it, whatever it is. Just do it, whatever it is. 'Cause awake is the new sleep. Awake is the new sleep. So wake up. Wake up. And do it, whatever it is. Whatever it is.

You know, we've been on tour for about a week now after our last recording session, and they say old Johnny Cash works good under pressure. Put the screws on me and I'm gonna screw right off from under you is what I'm gonna do, though. You know that? Tired of all that shit. Yeah. I got this shit. All right. Yeah. I tell you what, the show is being recorded and televised for England, and they told me you got to do this song, you got to do that song, you know, you got to stand like this or act like this. I just don't get it, man. You know, I'm here to do what you want me to and what I want to do. Right? Okay. So what do you want to hear? All right. All right. I walked the line.

I'm just going to play a really short instrumental for you, because I want to. And, yes. This is a song I used to sell on the tape called Searching for Heritage on in Fremantle, on the streets when I was busking. It's still relevant for me, so I'm going to play it for you.